0: Industrial. Breakbeats. Electronic dance music.
1: General.
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0: It was me.
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0: is written in the last days. 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
1: Then possessed by Satan, he will declare himself God and embark on a reign of terror until the Lord comes and destroys him. The final battle between heaven and hell.

0: as written in the last days, a world leader will rise up, rebuild Solomon's temple, and usher in 3.5 years of world peace under a new Roman Empire.
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0: can see the...
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13: America's new war.
14: Holy shit! Holy shit! Holy shit!
13: Tonight.
15: What I need is something so scary it'll clear 300 square miles of every living Christian soul.

0: Iris is writing a poem while I read the paper at her apartment. She blows a cigarette ash right into her shoe. It doesn't seem to bother her. I read the poem later and it doesn't make much sense. Then again, neither does she. It's Sunday and I'm at her place again. She plays Strauss and techno on the stereo as people drop in on her all day long. It's just that kind of place. Friends stop in and stay for dinner. Her roommate is dying, but we don't talk about it. She's the one who fixes me when I'm falling apart, stitches me back together with nicotine and tea. She's the kind of girl who can make a dress out of a garbage bag. And she always somehow looks better than I ever will. There's a lot of drag queen in her. I lend her books, I give her CDs. We borrow pens and money from each other's bags. We're beyond the permission phase. She's not dating anyone now. She gets crushes on guys and girls, but nothing happens. She travels to places I've only seen in magazines. She's got friends with no last names. You can't take a bad picture of her. She falls out of bed and somehow looks glamorous. I paint her toenails backstage before a show. She's so pretty when she smiles. We can finish each other's sentences. She laughs a lot. There's something wrong with her, but she won't say what it is. She's the only friend who hasn't turned on me yet. But she will.
1: 88.5 L'écho.

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2: you're all stuck.
0: It ain't going. 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

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Their mellifluous sounds can enchant an otherwise dull evening.

And suddenly we hear all these insects, like quite a cacophony of sounds, of trills and chirps and shuffles and ticks coming from the trees at night and the shrubs and the ground and even during the daytime.

The insects that actually sing, meaning that the male is making a sound that attracts females, and in many cases repulses neighboring males, that has sort of a territorial quality to it, as well as mate attraction.

There's many other insect sounds like buzzing of flies or whatever that just happens. They're flying and get a sound, but it's not really a communication mechanism. But in the case of the crickets, katydids, and cicadas, and shorthorned grasshoppers, these signals actually do attract mates. And then some of these, what sounds like just a bunch of noise, becomes quite pleasurable when you're familiar with all the different instruments, so to speak, that are making up the chorus.

Then you can get some complex interactions, like once a male becomes aware that a female is approaching, he may give another call, often a subtle call, or turn from chirping to getting little ticking calls, or speed up his song in some way that indicates that he knows the female is right there, and it's like a pre-mating kind of song.

so hard to see them out there in the darkness. So hard to see them out there in the darkness. So hard to see them out there in the darkness. When a female gets close to a male, she'll pick her wings in between his songs. He'll sing this fuzzy kind of nasal song, and then he'll pause for a second, and you'll hear a little wing flick. And the female makes that, which allows the male to orient toward her. And then he will approach her, and then he goes into a whole different song.

so hard to see them out there in the darkness. So hard to see them out there.

insects have both forewings and hindwings, and it's the forewings toward the front of the forewing, where the wings come to the body, there's a modified area where one wing has a file-like structure and the other wing has a, what's called a scraper. And they rub them against one another, the file against the scraper or the scraper against the file, if they're both moving. And that's what is producing the sound. That creates a vibration that then vibrates the wings, membranes in the wings, which help amplify the sound. And so it's mechanically produced, a file and scraper kind of mechanism. Some of the short-horned grasshoppers, they rub their leg against the wing to produce sound in a similar way. They would be the fiddlers. Then there's the cicadas that have special organs at the base of their abdomens called timbals, and that's a whole different mechanism. Their muscles vibrate membranes inside the timbals to create a sound that then resonates through their tracheal system, through their sort of lung corridors, and produce really loud buzzing kinds of calls. A little hard to see them out there in the darkness.

into your place. Buddy, you're a boy, make a big noise, playing in the street, gonna be a big man someday. You got mud on your face, you big dis-

There is only IBM and ITT and AT&T and DuPont, Dow, Union Carbide, and Exxon. Those are the nations of the world today. The world is a business to me. It has been since man crawled out of the slime.

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State prison. Richard Kemble has been tried and convicted for the murder of his wife. But laws are made by men, carried on by men. And men are imperfect. Richard Kemble is innocent. Proved guilty, what Richard Kemble could not prove was that moments before discovering his wife's body, he encountered a man running from the vicinity of his home. A man with one arm. A man who has not yet been found. Richard Kemble ponders his fate as he looks at the world for the last time. And sees only darkness. But in that darkness, fate moves its huge hand.

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0: Robert Duvall.
1: This is Black Safichi.
0: Lee Phillips.
1: With Robert Duvall.
0: Also starring Barry Morse as Lieutenant Gerard.
1: I'm your captain.
0: Tonight's episode, Never Wave Goodbye, Part 2.

0: man cannot run forever. 2 hours up the coast from Los Angeles, Richard Kimball has found a place he thinks is safe. Here in the early mission town of Santa Barbara, wearing the name Jeff Cooper, he has begun to put down roots. A man on the run must sooner or later become tied to a town. A look on the face of a girl, the touch of her eyes. But there may always be the doubt. What has he left behind? A footprint, a careless word, a look on the face of a girl, the touch of her eyes. But there may always be the doubt. What has he left behind? A footprint, a careless word, a remembered image in the eye of a stranger, a match. What can they track him with? If he is tired enough of running, he will put the doubt aside.
1: Fine.
2: Oh, say, I could study hairdressing.
1: Get used to it, man. Going sailing?
2: I've been racing the dinghy at Sunday.
1: Forget it, Karen.
2: All right, then. Why the smile, Jeff Cooper?
1: Because we're going to race a sailboat. Because I found a town to live in because I quit running. Because Gerard hasn't tracked me down by now, and for the first time I'm wondering if he ever will. Because of all that and you.
2: You unpacked all these weeks it's been sitting here. I was hoping you'd unpack.
1: I never want to have to pack again.
2: I never want you to have to pack again.

0: sales.
1: That's all.
2: That's all. Kimball left in your visitor's room upstairs.
0: Not this interstate fugitive. He's got the guts to walk into the L.A. County Jail just for a look in a prison.
2: He's tired of running. Read somewhere that you'd arrested a one-armed man for an assault on a woman.
0: Sounds as though he believes in his one arm.
2: There could be another.
0: Just for a look in a prison.
2: He's tired of running. Read somewhere that you'd arrested a one-armed man for an assault on a woman.
0: Sounds as though he believes in his one arm.
2: There could be another.
0: Just for a look in a prison.
2: He's tired of running.
0: Sounds as though he believes in one-armed man for an assault on a woman.
2: There could be another.
0: Just for a look in a prison. He's tired of running.
2: Somewhere that you arrested a one-armed man for an assault on a woman.
0: Sounds as though he believes.

0: Shackleton, blood on my hands. The Fugitive, version numéro 2. This is a mix by DJ Zao.
1: There could be another explanation.
2: What's that?
1: There could be another explanation.
2: What's that?
1: I'm trying to get a look at this one so he can find them.
2: Well, yeah. Well, he's probably far gone by now.
1: I wonder. See, he saw me yesterday. He knows I'm on the coast. He knows I'll think that he's taken off for Baltimore or Oshkosh or Miami or someplace. But suppose, just to cross me up, he stays on this coast, gets a job selling marine hardware, working around.

0: Maybe making sales for boats.
1: He doesn't have to be working around boats at all. He could have picked up a book of matches on a fishing pier.
0: I want to check it out. I'll tell Typhocurus to stay over.
1: Look, tomorrow's Monday, and tomorrow I can check with the match manufacturers. Are you sure you want to start today?
0: I'd like to try. I'd like to try. I'd like to try. How many yacht clubs are there around L.A.? How many sailmakers?
1: Oh, I guess between San Diego and Santa Barbara, there must be half a dozen. I suppose a half a dozen sailmakers. And you want to check them all?
0: I don't want to check any of them. I want to go home and go fishing with my boy, but I have to check them all.
1: I'll get you a list. But a match, that's a pretty thin lead.
0: Well, that's all I have.

0: to stand a speck of dust around the sails. This desk. Look. Receipt for sailmaker's thread. Dated 1931.
1: He knew sails and rigging. And he knew people, too. Come on, I'm gonna take you sailing.
0: Hey, I'm sorry, Ray. Jeff and I are racing the dinghy today. He's down entering us now.
1: Jeff, I thought he was leaving.
0: He's staying, Ray.
1: Now listen, Karen, I understand. Believe me, I do. And I like it. But you know how I feel about you, and I'm not letting you go by default.
0: It isn't by default, Ray. I just love him, that's all.
1: Now look, I'm going to cut down my practice. I'm going to have time to live like a human being. I haven't sailed my boat in 2 months. And I'll make time for you and for me. It'll be like it was, Karen.
0: I'm sorry, Ray.
1: Honey, this guy is a rolling stone. You said so yourself. He even admitted it the day Lars died.

0: Yeah, back to Miss Lead Convoy. Apply the pressure.
1: In the valley, in the valley, in the city,
0: the fugitive.
1: It

0: she's going to hurt you, and I won't have you hurt.
1: He's not going to leave. Never have to leave. He won't.
2: Doctor, they need you at the Coast Guard pier.
3: What?
2: For an identification.
3: By who?
2: The Coast Guard finally found some debris off San Miguel. The Paloma. She hit a rock. They found the body, too.
4: The new times

0: Oh, Eric. Peter's wife, what will she do?
1: I don't know. Well, wish the liver half of it will be the under day.
0: If you live off the sea, you'll die under it. Lars didn't believe that.
1: But it's true.
0: He wasn't afraid of the ocean, even for me. Remember the life raft he got me and called it my first boat?
1: The Big Apple. I thought he was crazy to give it to you. And when you'd sail it past the breakwater, once I took my shoes off, I was going to be the big hero.
0: And then Lars used to say you saw the no swimming sign. Sorry, Eric.
1: When I was a small boy and the Nazis were in Norway and you did not do what the sign said, you know what maybe would happen?
0: I know, Eric.
2: The drums
1: you do not down. Know.
0: All right, I don't know.
3: When he leaves, he's going to hurt you, and I won't have you hurt.
0: He's not going to leave. Never have to leave. He won't.
1: Doctor, they need you at the Coast Guard pier.
4: What?
1: For an identification.
4: On who?
1: The Coast Guard finally found some debris off San Miguel, the Paloma. She hit a rock. They found the body, too.
4: Pedro Rodriguez.
1: They think so.
4: They think so.
1: Charge.
0: Hurry, Ray. I have to know.

0: Oh, Eric. He does right. What does she do?
1: I don't know. Wer ist der Liebe erfahren, will die du hinter dir.
0: Live off the sea and die. Live off the sea and die.

0: but it's true.
1: He wasn't afraid of the ocean, even for me. Remember the life raft he got me and called it my first boat?
0: The Big Apple. I thought he was crazy to give it to you. And when you'd sail it past the breakwater, once I took my shoes off, I was going to be the big hero.
1: And then Lars used to say you saw the no swimming sign. Sorry, Eric.
0: When I was a small boy and the Nazis were in Norway and you did not do what the sign said, you know.

0: small boy and the Nazis were in Norway and you did not do what the sign said, you know what maybe would happen? When I was a small boy and the Nazis were in Norway and you did not do what the sign said, you know what maybe would happen?
1: I know, Eric.
0: You do not know.

0: and the Nazis were in Norway, and you did not do what the sign said, you know what maybe would happen?
1: I know, Eric.
0: You do not know.
1: All right, I don't know. Listen. I want to talk to you about Jeff.
0: He wishes still to stay.
1: I'm going to stay, Eric.
0: No, no, he is not.
1: He is.
0: But who is he? Where does he come from? And when he is through with you, where will he go?
1: He's not going to be through with me.
0: I don't trust him.
1: Lars did.
0: Lars should never have taken him in.
1: He took you in when your own parents had to sneak you out of Oslo so the underground wouldn't catch you for turning in your own cousin.
0: I was a 12-year-old child. You understand? A 12-year-old child.
1: Older now, but you're not my older brother.
0: No, I am not, but you treat me like a brother or like some lecherous old man. I am not, you understand? I am not!
1: Go with me.
0: Karen, I am thinking only of your good.
1: Then leave Jeff alone. Lars told you to. Please, leave him alone.

0: Lars, what shall I do?
1: I've never seen him. Let's see that match again. Well, it's more likely put out by a sailmaker. A place like ours, we only sell sails with boats, not just sails alone.
2: There's a sailmaker in Ventura.
3: One in the valley, too.
2: Yeah, I've been there.
1: And one in Santa Barbara. None after that, I guess. All the way to Monterey.
2: Ventura, Santa Barbara, Monterey. All right, thank you.
3: I wouldn't want to be that guy bucking the Sunday traffic up the coast.
1: I wouldn't want to be the guy he's bucking it for.

0: luck, Mr. Cooper. Mind the rocks, the wind, and the fog now.
1: Thank you.

0: cars. Hardly enough left. Got a cigarette?
1: I decided to stay, Rick.
0: I know, Karen told me.
1: Why were you leaving? It doesn't matter.
0: All right. All right, but what happens if you change your mind again? Will she just stay here and bleed?
1: If I have to leave, it won't be my fault. I don't want to see her.

0: man, you're sure he's a sailmaker?
1: He's anything he wants to make himself.
0: What's he running from?
1: A death sentence for murder.

0: Thank you, Mr. Golden. Yes, everybody will miss him.
1: Yes. Now, with Lars gone, you'll probably be hiring another sailmaker, right?
0: Well, no, there's Eric. Why, Mr. Golden?
1: Now, you be careful, because there was a policeman just here, a lieutenant from someplace in the Midwest.
2: Now, there's a man, maybe in a train, going around. He showed me his picture. He's a convicted murderer.
0: When was he there?
2: The lieutenant, he just left.
1: Now, you be very, very careful who you hire, all right?
0: All right.
3: What?
0: That man, the lieutenant. He's checking all the sail lofts. He's only an hour away. We have to go.
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5: Yeah. We.
0: Of course we.
5: You want to go with you? You know what that means, Karen? Every time I leave a restaurant, I gotta go through my pockets to see if I've left anything behind. How did he know I was working in a sail loft? A match, I guess I left behind. I can't get a driver's license. I can't even get a fishing license. I don't know how many different jobs I've had. I can't even remember all the names I've used. You're not gonna live that kind of life.
0: I want to go with you.
5: Where?
0: But we can't just wait here.
5: I'm tired. I'm just plain tired. I'm through running.
0: I can't let him take you. I just can't.

50 ans de hip-hop. I'm from the Queens. Beastie Boy territory. But it happened in the Bronx. Oui, ça vient de là-bas. This is Fats Comet, King of the

Yeah, just hanging out there, down and out, down and out, just hanging out on the street, trying to get away, looking left and right while the dealer goes back into the building. Maybe you're gonna get the stuff. Maybe you're gonna get robbed while the music comes off the beatbox.

0: you wave goodbye to me for a year? Could you do that?
1: Wherever you go, I will.
0: There's no other way.
1: I don't know. What are you thinking of?

0: think I tricked him? I just sailed out for no reason and capsized. But I'm in a good race. If you thought I was falling behind, if I was carrying too much sail, if I was trying to catch up, maybe there's a chance. Mind the wind and the rocks and the fog. This time of year, there's always a late afternoon fog, isn't it? The channel current never changes, does it?
1: Not at this time of year.
0: The wind's always down coast from the northwest.
1: What are you going to do?
0: Fall behind in the race. When they make that last turn, they won't be able to see me. So I'll just keep on going out and get lost in the fog. Later on, I'll capsize the boat and drift down the coast in this.
1: Jeff, this hasn't been in the water since I was 12.
0: Well, if it needs patching, I'll patch it.
1: And what about sharks?
0: I'm going to invite the sharks. I'll soak a life jacket in some blood. Get out of the fishing pier. Give me some of that cut-up bonita. Meet me at the dinghy with it.
1: Jeff, you can't. It's too dangerous.
0: They ask you afterwards, tell them you decided not to race.
1: It's too dangerous.
0: But if it works, Karen. If it works, we'll see if Gerard will chase a ghost.

0: You work in the sail loft across the street. Is there anyone else working there?
1: Oh, he got an apprentice, sir.
0: Is this him?
1: Yes, only he's got black hair.
2: Why, what has he done?
0: He's a convicted burglar. Where does he live?
1: Come with me.

0: goodbye for one?
1: No.
0: No, right behind me. Now say goodbye.
1: No, there's room for two on the raft.
0: Can't even if we make it. You can't just leave people thinking you've drowned.
1: Which people? Lars is dead and I don't care about Eric.
0: Okay.
1: Jeff, please. 5 minutes late as it is, we'll be late for the start.

0: Jeff Cooper in this race.
1: Well, yes, so what?
0: Where can I get a boss to take me out there?
1: Is something wrong?
0: Where can I get a boss to take me out there?
1: Well, we have no power boats here. The nearest rental would be Watson's Landing.
2: That's 20 minutes away.
1: The race is almost over. The race is almost over.

0: race is almost over. Mr. Cooper will be back here before then. You might miss him.
1: She's right, Cooper.
2: All right, let's get on the weather finish. Thank you.
0: Last buoy, Jeff. Straight ahead into the fog.
3: Still not too late. I can let you out further down.
0: It was too late when you'd been here a month.

0: can't see a thing from shore. 4 hours wasted. Captain, you've got to get me out there to find him. We can't just wait here while he gets away.
1: Get away with him, Karen would never go with him. They're just lost in the fog. Now we should go.
2: The answer's still no, Lieutenant. I want to give you every reasonable cooperation. But going out in this fog, even with all our equipment, we couldn't possibly find them.
3: Captain, the wind's coming up out there. By midnight, the channel westerly will swamp them. We've got to go out after them.
2: I'm sorry, Doctor. Lieutenant, not till morning. There's nothing we can do till morning.

0: must be hitting the beach at point two.
1: So it's the beach, not the rocks.

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1: This makes it worse.
0: Why did she go with him? Why did she go?
1: Because, Eric. I don't think you'd understand.

0: no good. Why did you go with him?
1: Roger, Santa Barbara. Abandoning the search pattern at 0905 How. We have firm evidence of a fatal shark attack. We're returning to Santa Barbara.

0: concerned about the women's rally right now.
1: Seem to be famous that we
0: also need to have rounds.

Yeah, this is Quanta. Nature of Reality. Off the Torma and Dub Mission Records.

0: Did she carry a vibraph in that bedroom?
1: No, never before, but there was an old rat in the storeroom. Only yesterday it was gone, and they're repairing it on the barrel.
2: Maybe they took it. Lieutenant, maybe she is still alive.
0: We'd find her in a raft helping a convicted murderer escape. She'll spend the next 10 years wishing she weren't.
1: What do you mean?
0: Never mind.
3: Mars 335, okay to Santa Barbara. Okay to Santa Barbara. Okay to Santa Barbara. Okay to Santa Barbara.

0: tell the captain what you just told me. I'll tell him.
1: Tell him what?
0: About the raft, Eric. Tell him about the raft.
1: What raft?
0: Tell him about the raft.
1: I don't know what you're talking about.
0: All right. I think there's a raft. There's not enough.
2: Maybe you see what you meant. You want to remember to your security. Unfortunately for us, dinghy sailors don't carry inflatable life rafts in their dinghies. Especially the kind of dinghy sailors that think they can race with the fog and the enemy chopping. I'm not risking my ship thrashing around unnecessarily in this fog.

0: aircraft. 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
1: Probably. They had no raft. I'm not dropping. The lives of people aboard my vessel are my responsibility. That girl is dead. So is your future, whether you like it or not.
2: Invite l'écho.

0: We'll search until dusk, an expanding search, and then we'll head back if we don't find him.
1: Find him? I can't even find the water.
2: I buried the raft.

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Space Warrior returns. 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The Fugitive. 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

0: There's some traffic on the highway. So all we have to do is stick out our thumb in it. What's wrong?
1: I wish that...
0: What do you wish, Ken? Wish you could tell Ray Brooks. You sorry you came?
1: Oh, no, Jeff. I'm the happiest girl in the world because you're free.

0: He's not saying anything.
1: No water in his lungs.
2: I loosen this, he starts to bleed again.
0: You were.

0: I force you to come along, understand?
1: No.
0: No other choice, Kate.
1: There is a choice. Look, darling, you never saw us. You drowned, and I got ashore with a spare life jacket. I wait in Santa Barbara until it all blows over. You're just as dead, darling. And then, sometime, if not too long, you can let me know, and I'll go wherever you want me to, and they'll never find you.
2: Campbell, let me take you in. I'm gonna get you anyway. Let me take you in.
3: You gonna be there when they strap me in, Gerard? You gonna have a front row seat?
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Morales, Mem Prochain, Black Sapici, Audiometric. It was a trip. The Fugitive, Volume 2, brought to you by The Musical Chair Production. 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

A dark blue winter, freezing ivory core. 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Here comes the void. Here comes the void. Nothing but some white blood running out from his skin.

walking on my way back, he's foggy and cold. I entered the room, this chill is killing me, I'm crawling on the floor. Here comes the void. Here comes the void. Naked, my hands are covered with blood. Here comes the void. Naked, my hands are covered with blood. Here comes the void.